0: 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I'd kill you right now.
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2: 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Your weapon is quality. That's what you'll insist on talking about. 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

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Open fire. 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One click, but the answer by two clicks. 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

0: on his knee. Presto, change-o, and now he is me. 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Magic is fun. We are dead.
1: Joseph E. Levine presents Magic, a terrifying love story starring Anthony Hopkins and Anne Margaret. Rated R.
2: Once considered freaks of the cosmos, robots are coming into their own, claiming their place center stage in a violent, changing universe.

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1: Please, please, no, no, I will watch Murder Capital Television as you say. Please, please, no, no, don't hurt me. I will watch all day.
2: Murder Capital Television.

0: The clear blue skies of Southern California turned blood red today when a squadron of F-16 fighter jets intercepted a small commercial airliner that accidentally strayed within 5 miles of Air Force One.
1: The President and First Lady were on their way to the Palm Springs Celebrity Golf Tournament. Fortunately, the security incident did not delay their scheduled appearance before enthusiastic crowds at the annual event.
0: On a more disturbing note, teenage youths armed with grenade launchers struck again on the streets of Los Angeles last night. One innocent motorist was killed, his wife and three children injured. Rival gangs say police are fighting for control of the downtown area's few remaining parking spaces. Mary?
1: And Unitas Today denied reports of setbacks in their search for a plague cure. A spokesman for the governing corporation said that 89Z, the latest experimental drug, holds definite promise for future research. The company points out that fewer than half the volunteer patients have actually died from their initial doses. Although surviving patients are said to be experiencing certain side effects, Unitas wants to assure the public that further tests are being undertaken on an accelerated basis.
0: All of us at Unitas are proud of our scientists, still working night and day to end the tragic epidemic, now in its 10th year.
2: For dark is the sway that mows like a harvest.

check. The mind straight vicious. It's like, oh, they have a vision. Go get left me on my way. Check. The mind straight vicious. It's like, oh, they have a vision. Go get left me on my way. Quads up interior decorated. A first and 50 degree sign. Lines, warframe letters like a red.

0: What's wrong, Jamie?
1: I think my mom might have said a bad thing, Officer Bucky.
0: Like a bad word?
1: No, much worse than a bad word. But I don't know if I should tell anybody.
0: Was it about the company, Jamie?
1: I don't want to get my mom in trouble.
0: Of course you don't. You love your mom, don't you? But you also love your dad, and your sister, and your friends. And you love me, too, don't you, Jamie?
1: Well, sure.
0: You see, Jamie, the company is made up of all kinds of parts, just like your machine here. All the parts need to work together. And if one is broken, or defective, or weak... Well, you wouldn't want anything like that to happen to the company, would we?
1: I think I'm ready to tell you what my mom said.
0: Good job, Jamie. You did the right thing for your family and for the company. Now you're a real company deputy, just like me.
1: Thanks, Officer Bucky.
0: if you hear something yucky, tell Officer Bucky.

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that deep and mysterious aura which we see phosphorescing in front of us, turning the blackness of space into an eerie fireworks of unearthly origin.

0: Good evening, I'm Mario Machado.
1: I'm Mary Ingersoll.
0: And topping tonight's headlines, another round of riots in the plague zone. Military authorities this afternoon reimposed a curfew and deployed hundreds of troops throughout the border area of the Eastern Plague Zone in an attempt to restore order and quell the violence that has left at least 12 people dead and more than 150 injured. Mary?
1: Hundreds of diseased demonstrators hurled rocks, bottles, and even prosthetic body parts at the besieged United Peacekeeping Forces in continued protest against the recent

Chicken noodle soup is nutritious. I want my chicken noodle soup. I want my chicken noodle soup.

confess that I'm getting tired of this hiding in doorways and sneaking in and out of places. Always keeping undercover, why I'm beginning to feel like a criminal.

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0: The final annihilation of the life form known as man.

0: You sweat, but you don't dare move. 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Terror grips every nerve in your body. 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Now American International Pictures presents Squirm, the ultimate horror. Millions of writhing, seething creatures oozing out of the mire, shocked into a frenzy by 100,000 volts of electricity, driven by an uncontrollable urge to feed on human flesh. Squirm, rated R, under 17, not admitted without parent.
1: First, there was a dream. Now, there is reality. Here, in the untainted cradle of the heavens, will be created a new super race, a race of perfect physical specimens. You have been selected as its progenitors. Like gods, your offspring will return to Earth and shape it in their image. You have all served in humble capacities in my terrestrial empire. Your seed, like yourselves, will pay deference to the ultimate dynasty which I alone have created. From their first day on Earth, they will be able to look up and know that there is law and order in the heavens.

0: The powers of darkness and light serve only one Lord, the creator of all things. They have the one goal of availing ourselves of the life experience to create a race of superior beings. Power without love can only lead to catastrophe.
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0: To Basra and all Iraq comes good news with the opening of a new oil field. The pipeline runs across the desert to the Persian Gulf at Fayal. 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Yes, it's a big day for Iraq, and there's a feast to celebrate. Sheep stuffed with rice and a host of other good things. But that's only the first of the good things that will come to Iraq, thanks to oil.
1: The Cybernetic Broadcasting System.

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1: I am Gunnery Sergeant Hartman, your senior drill instructor. 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
1: Waxon Jackson is my name. Bold adventure is my game. Think of what you'd want to be, then call on me.
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1: Waxon Jackson.
3: Waxon Jackson.
2: An Aussie Marine.
1: Jackson.
2: A karate expert.
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1: Jackson is my name. 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

0: Good evening. I'm Jess Perkins with Casey Wong. Top story, Santa Barbara. 10,000 acres of wooded residential land were scorched in an instant when a laser cannon aboard the Strategic Defense Peace Platform misfired today during routine startup tests. Casey?
1: Yes, it was a day of mourning for the families of 113 people known dead at this hour. Among them, two former United States presidents who had retired in the Santa Barbara area. A day of mourning for a country.
0: Police union representatives and OCP continue negotiations today in hopes of averting a citywide strike by police scheduled to begin tomorrow at midnight. Justin Ballard Watkins has more.
2: They're still on duty, but what about tomorrow? That's the question we put to people in the crime-plagued Lexington area.
3: They're public servants. They got job security. They're not supposed to strike.
4: It's a free society. Except there ain't nothing free, because there's no guarantees, you know? You're on your own. It's a lot of jungle.

0: If only you weren't so good in bed. I'd kill you right now.
1: Murder Capital Television.
2: The salesman who believes is the salesman who receives. Remember, power is a state of mind. You have as much as you think you have. If you don't think you have any, you don't. Talk about yourself as you see yourself, and someday that will be yourself. The salesman must see himself as a winner. The salesman who believes is the salesman who receives.

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1: Horror.
0: No!
1: Horror.
0: Stop it!
1: Horror! The ultimate in evil, the absolute in terror from the Shockmasters, together in the same double shock show, Frankenstein Created Woman and The Mummy Shroud in dripping color.

0: night is hot as hell. It's a lousy room in a lousy part of a lousy town. I'm staring at a goddess. She's telling me she wants me. I'm not gonna waste one more second wondering how I've gotten so lucky.
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0: 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The perfect woman. The goddess. Feeling several sizes too big, and that cold thing happens to my stomach, and I realize Goldie's dead. Not a mark on her. You'd have to check her pulse or notice those perfect breasts of hers aren't moving like they would if she was breathing. She was murdered, and I was right here when it happened, lying next to her, stone drunk just like she was. Damn it, Goldie. Who were you and who wanted you dead? Who were you besides an angel of mercy giving a two-time loser like me the night of his life? Well, it sure as hell wasn't my looks. So why this sleazy saloon? Why the kindness, Goldie? Cops. They're telling me too much. Showing up before anybody but me and the killer could know there's been a murder. Somebody paid good money for this frame. No reason at all to play it quiet. 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
2: Open up, police!
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0: why you died, Goldie. 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I never even met you before tonight. 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It'll be loud and nasty, my kind of kill. And when his eyes go dead, the hell I send him to will seem like heaven after what I've done to him. I love you, Goldie.
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0: 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The usual unusual since 2009. Come with us. Come with us. Come with us. Come with us. Come with us.
1: We aren't dealing with ordinary machines here. These are highly complicated pieces of equipment, almost as complicated as living organisms. In some cases, they've been designed by other computers. We don't know exactly how they work.
2: Before we go, you know how to get it, come do it. They go, that's all you clear. Hey, niggas and bitches. Like that funk-ass syrup bitch. Used to dance at the men's club, dance at Platinum Club, now go by the name of Dream. The bitch with the false seat, stay in the meal tree. Clear hating bitch, stay out of motherfucker's business, but somebody do something.

0: Yeah, before I get on out there, John, I got to say what's up to my nigga Tap, my nigga Stefan, you know what I'm saying? All them niggas on Stams, all them niggas on Woodlawn, niggas on Walkers and Brown, all them niggas everywhere, you know what I'm saying? And my nigga Paul gonna send his shots out.
1: Yeah, I wanna say what's up to the whole 666, you know what I'm saying? And then I wanna say what's up to my nigga Cooster. His tape will be coming out in about 2 hours. It'll be out about 2 more hours, so y'all better be at the record store and grab one of them junk. And Gangsta Boo undercover tape, and Lil Fly undercover tape, and Lord Infamous, and all this shit. It's gonna be on food.
0: Yeah, and y'all check out that new Lil Jen tape, the new Lady B tape, and y'all be on the lookout for my nigga Carmike and Chill. They on their way with some hard shit. And I wanna say what's up to my mo nigga and that Lil Dre. Y'all know what time it is. I'm out of here.
1: And I want to tell y'all to watch out for all them fake 666 niggas, because they out there faking the 666, putting it on their tape and shit. Nigga, you ain't down with us, hoe.

0: Hey, Betty, guess what I got? Jamie, you don't mean...
1: Yes!
0: New high-fashion log for girls!
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0: 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I'm gonna dress her up like a bride!
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0: Isn't it romantic?
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0: Log from Blammo.
1: People want paradise. And they will have it.

0: I was sick, sick unto death with that long agony. And when they at length unbound me and I was permitted to sit, I felt that my senses were leaving me. The sentence, the dread sentence of death, was the last of distinct accentuation which reached my ears. After that, the sound of the inquisitorial voices seemed merged in one dreamy, indeterminate hum. It conveyed to my soul the idea of revolution, perhaps from its association in fancy with the burr of a mill wheel. This only for a brief period, for presently I heard no more. Yet for a while I saw, but without terrible an exaggeration, I saw the lips of the black-robed judges. They appeared to me white, whiter than the sheet upon which I trace these words, and thin even to grotesqueness, thin with the intensity of their expression of firmness, of immovable resolution, of stern contempt of human torture. I saw that the decrees of what to me was fate were still issuing from those lips. I saw them writhe with a deadly locution. I saw them fashion the syllables of my name. And I shuddered because no sound succeeded. I saw, too, for a few moments of delirious horror, the soft and nearly imperceptible waving of the sable draperies which enwrapped the walls of the apartment. And then my vision fell upon the seven tall candles upon the table. At first, they wore the aspect of charity and seemed white, slender angels who would save me. But then all at once there came a most deadly nausea over my spirit, and I felt every fiber in my frame thrill as if I had touched the wire of a galvanic battery, while the angel forms became meaningless specters with heads of flame, and I saw that from them there would be no help.
1: This is the voice of world control. I bring you peace. It may be the peace of plenty and content, or the peace of unburied death. The choice is yours. Obey me and live, or disobey and die.

These messages were sent via a video game.

Mr. DJ Paul, this motherfucker, for all you hoe-ass niggas and bootleggers. I'm talking about motherfuckers like Eldery, TNT, the Good Time Shop. You bitches better watch your business before you be laying on hoe motherfuckers. This triple six shit don't stop. And for you jealous-ass busters, I'm sturdy.

0: By the time you receive this cassette, I will have kidnapped one of your ladies. Now it's time for you to pay me the money that you owe me.
1: Hello?
2: Mr. Bannister.
1: This is he?
2: We have your wife.
1: How is she?
2: She's all right for now.
3: 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We want $600,000 in old 20s.
4: 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Ironwork. Break. Lulu. November. November, Yankee, Quebec, Tango, standby, Charlie, Zulu, November, Yankee, Quebec, Tango, standby, message follows, Charlie, Zulu, November, Yankee, Quebec, Tango, Yankee, Foxtrot, Bravo, 3, Golf, Delta, November, Juliet. Disregard this transmission. This is Ironwork out.

0: things like that, do you? 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
1: No, because I don't give a shit. Who cares about what's on the flip side of a record?
0: I do!
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0: Hey.
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1: Where's my money?
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0: Oh, my God!

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1: Sierra.
2: Count. 2, 1, 2, 7, 9, 2, 5, 4, 3, 8. Repeat.
0: Charlie, Bravo,
1: Sierra.
2: Count. 2, 1, 2.

0: Reputed to be one of the most powerful mobsters in the East, was accused in court today of ordering killing after killing, accused by one of his own crime captains. Anthony Mason is on the case.
1: Federal investigators say that since 1981, Nicodemo Little Nicky Scarfo has reigned over Philadelphia and Atlantic City as one of the nation's most violent mafia bosses. But the reputed Scarfo crime family may be about to crumble from within. Scarfo and a group of alleged underlings were rounded up on racketeering charges in November, and one member, Thomas Del Giorno, a capo or captain in the crime family, has made a deal with authorities.
2: He was in a position as capo to intimately know what Mr. Scarfo was doing, why he was doing it.
1: Today in federal court, Thomas Del Giorno broke the mafia's vow of silence and testified that Nicodemo Scarfo is not only boss of the Philadelphia family, but that he has repeatedly ordered murders to maintain his power. He is the only one who can okay the crime of murder, Del Giorno said, and went on to list 14 hits ordered by his boss. Among them, Frankie Stale Stilettano, found stuffed in a car trunk in 1981. Frankie Flowers D'Alfonso, shot 10 times in 1985.
3: It would appear that this individual was eliminated.
1: Robert Riccobini, murdered in 1983.
4: Was shot in the back of the head, apparently with a shotgun.
1: The Riccobini faction had been feuding with Scarfo for years.
2: He won the war. The Riccobinis ended up not having anybody left on the street to fight their cause.
1: Even Salvatore Testa, a captain embraced by his boss in mid-1984, was found dumped by the road before the year was out. Del Giorno said he personally arranged the murder on Scarfo's orders. In 1982, Scarfo was called before a U.S. Senate committee.
5: What do you do for a living?
6: I invoke my right under the Fifth Amendment of the United States Constitution and decline to answer the question.
1: Today, Thomas Del Giorno began giving answers in a legal process that federal authorities say will keep Scarfo in jail for life. Anthony Mason, CBS News.

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0: Tony Pope with a special edition of Hardcore. What kind of day is today, Ben? A day like any day when civilization unravels. Watch some of the action taking place behind me now as we continue our report. Who's next? The man on the street? You? Your fam? You aren't to let him know too much, sir?
1: Gosh.
0: You have information that he got with a motherfucker?
2: Wait a second. I'm trying to get a story here. Wait a second. I'm
3: fuck out of here.
2: Trying to get a story here. Minor Capitan. Let me remind you about your compatriot, Mr. Harrington. He's up on official misconduct charges, isn't he?

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Let me hold you. While I whisper.

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1: Our impulses are being redirected. We are living in an artificially induced state of consciousness that resembles sleep. The movement was begun 8 months ago by a small group of scientists who discovered, quite by accident, the signals being sent through The poor and the underclass are growing. Racial justice and human rights are non-existent. They have created a repressive society, and we are their unwitting accomplices. Their intention to rule rests with the annihilation of consciousness. We have been lulled into a trance. They have made us indifferent to ourselves, to others. We are focused only on our own gain. Please understand, they are safe as long as they are not discovered. That is their primary method of survival. Keep us asleep, keep us selfish, keep us sedated.

Beware the Astro Zombies. They mutilate, they torture, they kill. Spine-tingling horror, unspeakable shock, and breathless excitement will grip you as you watch living organs ripped from the bodies of voluptuous females, as beating hearts and throbbing brains are transplanted to create the Astro Zombies. Cringe in terror, scream in fright, as these skull-faced monsters strike blindly at living flesh, and the motion picture screen flows in the blood-drenched wake of the Astro Zombies. The beautiful, voluptuous, deadly, vicious Satana, a woman who would stop at nothing to gain control over the Astro Zombies, whose creed was kill, kill, kill. John Carradine as the deranged scientist, Wendell Corey as the doctor who opposes him, match wits in this bloody, sadistic, terror-filled, suspense-laden horror film of brutal mutilations and senseless killings as the Astro Zombies go berserk and threaten a city with death. Watch it and you die a thousand deaths. The Astro Zombies in color, coming soon to your local theater.

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Zulu. 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Alpha. 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Stand by. 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Zulu. Uniform. Bravo. Alpha. 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Charlie. Zulu. Uniform. Bravo. Alpha. Echo. Stand by. Message follows. Charlie. 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Alpha. Echo. X-ray. Romeo. 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India. Alpha. 2. 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Delta. Victor. 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Delta. 4. Victor. 3. This is Ironworks out.

0: Y'all coming to the Dixie tonight? Who's there? Fantastic and Cold Crush.
1: Oh my God.
2: Wow.
1: Well, I think you might have got that wrong.
0: Why?
1: You know how Fantastic be talking about Cold Crush.
2: They're gonna see a serious throwdown.
0: Here they come.
2: See? I told
1: y'all.
2: Now y'all believe
1: me. Look at that, dude. That dude look too mean.

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1: Please, please, no, no, I will watch Murder Capital Television as you say. Please, please, no, no, don't hurt me. I will watch all day. I will watch
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I'm gonna shoot my shit. 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I'm gonna shoot my shit. I'm gonna shoot my shit. I'm gonna shoot my shit. I'm gonna shoot my shit. I'm gonna shoot my shit. I'm gonna shoot my shit. I'm gonna shoot my shit. I'm gonna shoot my shit. I'm gonna shoot my shit. I'm gonna shoot my shit. I'm gonna shoot my shit. I'm gonna shoot my shit. I'm gonna shoot my shit. I'm gonna shoot my shit. I'm gonna shoot my shit. I'm gonna shoot my shit. I'm gonna shoot my shit. I'm gonna shoot my shit. I'm gonna shoot my shit. I'm gonna shoot my shit. I'm gonna shoot my shit. I'm gonna shoot my shit. I'm gonna shoot my shit. I'm gonna shoot my shit. I'm gonna shoot my shit. I'm gonna shoot my shit. I

0: What you want?
1: What
0: huh?
1: you want?
0: What you want? What you want? What you want? What you want? What you want? What you want? What you want? What you want?

0: mummies, and you'll be the baby.
1: No! Have some tea!
2: Golly, I wish we had a nice little brother.
0: Your wish is my command.
3: It's my little brother dog!
0: I can dress him funny and put dirt in his hair!
2: I'll do something wrong.
1: And blame it on him!
0: And when we pull a string, he talks to us!
4: I did it!
5: Yes, it's new. It's my little brother.
4: You're the best sister in the world.
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0: is a signal broadcast every second of every day through our television sets. Even when the set is turned off, look around the environment we live in. Carbon dioxide, fluorocarbons, and methane have increased since 1958. Earth is being acclimatized. They are turning our atmosphere into their atmosphere. We are like a natural resource to them. Deplete the planet, move on to another. They want benign indifference. They want us drugged. We could be pets. We could be food. But all we really are is livestock.
1: Our impulses are being redirected. We are living in an artificially induced state of consciousness that resembles sleep. The poor and the underclass are growing. Racial justice and human rights are non-existent. They have created a repressive society, and we are their unwitting accomplices. Their intention to rule rests with the annihilation of consciousness. We have been lulled into a trance. They have made us indifferent to ourselves, to others. We are focused only on our own gain. Please understand, they are safe as long as they are not discovered. That is their primary method of survival. Keep us asleep, keep us selfish, keep us sedated.

into the death chamber was Julius Rosenberg. He wore an impassive

breathe out a lot harder. When it appeared that she had received enough electricity to kill an ordinary person and had received the exact amount that had killed her husband, the doctors went over and pulled down the cheap prison dress, a little dark green printed job, and placed the stethoscopes to her and looked around and looked at each other rather dumbfounded and seemed surprised that she was not dead. Believing she was dead, the attendants had taken off the ghastly strappings and electrodes and black belts and so forth. And these had to be readjusted again, and she was given more electricity, which started again the ghastly plume of smoke that rose from her head and went up against the skylight.

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2: This is a news bulletin from the WGBS Radio Newsroom. A tape-recorded press release has just been delivered to this station, as well as several others in the city, from an unidentified group who claim to have kidnapped an experimental nuclear reactor.
3: Oh, man!
2: The terrorists claim it is hidden somewhere in the Wilton district, and that the area should be evacuated immediately.
3: Wilton? What's wrong with
2: it? Here is part of the tape we received.
4: Niet herinneren dat ik dit gedraaid heb.
5: Grazie Roma, noi siamo il sistema di trasmissione cibernetica.

0: plagued much-publicized California gubernatorial race as incumbent Republican candidate and television evangelist Pat Matlock was forced to step down from his position as head of the worldwide church.
1: Unitas News has learned that the allegations of sexual misconduct involve a tryst at the Paradise Motel in Tijuana. But despite witness accounts of screams and animal-like noises coming from the motel room where he was registered under an alias, Governor Matlock continues to insist that he was merely working on sensitive border problems and trying to improve international relations. Mario.
0: Meanwhile, Governor Matlock remains secluded at the executive mansion for several weeks of prayer and fasting in preparation for the grueling final weeks of the campaign.
1: Amen.
0: Amen indeed. Election controversy, however, does continue, this time involving presidential hopeful Charles Stevenson. Following what is being called the worst outbreak of plague in a decade, Stevenson was permanently removed from the ballot after health police traced the mini-epidemic to Stevenson campaign headquarters. Authorities are blaming such old-fashioned campaign practices as handshaking and baby kissing for the sudden new spread of the disease. Stevenson and most of his staff will remain in quarantine until well after the November election.
1: So it looks like the president's got that fifth term locked up after all, doesn't it, Mario?
0: Well, he certainly does, but you can never predict in politics.
1: That's true.

0: If only you weren't so good in bed. I'd kill you right now.
1: Murder Capital Television.
2: They are dismantling the sleeping middle class. More and more people are becoming poor. We are their cattle. We are being bred for slavery. The revolution cannot break their signal. Our transmitter is not powerful enough. The signal must be shut off at the source. We have...

0: thought that was Brill.
1: Wait till you hear the next track, little girl. Oh.
2: All small towns are alike. Or are they? Peckham, California invented their own erotic homespun amusements. Until
3: the invasion of the B-Girls.
2: What bizarre secrets threaten every man in town?
3: The invasion of the B-Girls.
2: What strange force turned ordinary housewives into lustful, sex-starved creatures craving the wanton desires and passions of every man in town?
3: The invasion of the B-Girls.
2: Could anyone stop this beehive of sexual frenzy?
3: The invasion of the B-Girls.
2: One of the most unusual and stimulating stories ever filmed.
3: The invasion of the B-Girls.
2: They're coming. Listen for them. They'll love the life right out of you.
3: The invasion of the B-Girls.
2: Rated R. From Sequoia Pictures.
4: Oh. What is this place? Where am I?
5: The Zyberman Broadcasting System.
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5: Who am I?
4: Oh.
6: Is that a robot in your pocket?
4: Hmm. Are you a real live princess?
7: I think we've given our captain a little too much medication.
4: No, I feel great.

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Stand by. Message of 38 characters follows. 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Whiskey. November. Echo. 4. 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Golf. Oscar. Romeo. 7. Foxtrot. 7. Oscar. Juliet. Victor. 3. K-Mac. Romeo. Tango. Papa. Zulu. Papa. India. Papa. 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Tango. 4. 3. November. 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Alpha. Yankee. Romeo. Sierra. 4. I say again.

Responsibility only to oneself. Life, liberty, and the pursuit of pleasure. The new Declaration of Independence for the teenager around the world. Smoke a joint, burn a little grass. Pot party, roach party. Mainliner, skin popping. Shoot some crystal. The language of the narcotic and marijuana user. The language of a large and ever-increasing number of teenagers. Starting in high school on Benzedrine and Dexedrine pep pills, it is not long before many soon graduate to marijuana. For some, it quickens sexual desire. For some, it is the release of sexual inhibitions. But whatever it is, teenagers are going for it. And maybe the forerunner of a new drug society out of some science fiction writer's imagination. Will drugs pave the road to destruction for the now generation?

0: 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The usual unusual since 2009. Come with us. Come with us. Come with us. Come with us.
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2: Dolly's boring, and I hate to cook.
3: We want a new toy.
0: 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It's Log for Girls.
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0: By the time you receive this cassette, I will have kidnapped one of your ladies. Now it's time for you to pay me the money that you owe me.
1: Hello?
2: Mr. Bannister.
1: This is he?
2: We have your wife.
1: How is she?
2: She's all right for now.
3: I know the cops are listening, so we'll keep this short. We want 600,000 in old 20s.

The first sign on the road to freedom says that where there is unity,

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I don't care how many PhDs and LLDs and no kind of D's you got. And how much money you have in your pocket.

0: Swinging Wives. When the husband's away, the wives will play.
1: Do you really know what your wife does all day while you're at work?
0: Do you ever wonder about those men whose jobs take them out of the office and into the home? Your home? The Swinging Wives give them a warm reception.
1: And they really make the most of it. When we say it's been an exhausting day, you better believe it.
0: Now, for the first time on the screen, a sizzling film report of the extracurricular sex activities of swinging wives everywhere. Based on over 300 interviews, Swinging Wives is not fiction. See mailmen deliver a lot more than mail.
1: See a stimulating professional massage.
0: 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See Swinging Wives.
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0: devoted themselves wholeheartedly to the realization of what must be one of the most bizarre ideas that ever occurred to the mind of man. The construction of a time machine that would transport them to the realms of the beyond and bring them face to face with the gods themselves.

Misused, abused perhaps, and widely disbelieved. How, the skeptics say, could an extraterrestrial travel the vast distances? The distances between the Earth and the other solar systems are so great that no human being could ever travel them in his lifetime unless he were able to travel at much greater speeds than are known to us today. Even if we could actually travel at the speed of light, a space crew would still need centuries to get from one solar system to another. Einstein proved that isn't true with his theory of relativity. At these high speeds, time dilations go into effect. The greater the speed, the less time passes. This table shows how that works on a spaceship traveling at a speed of 500 million miles an hour. On the left, the years which pass for the ship's crew. On the right, the elapsed years for the same time period on Earth. After 15 years of spaceflight, 80 years have already passed on Earth. The longer the rocket is underway, the greater the difference between the time which passes on board the ship and the years on the Earth. The longer the spaceship is en route, the greater the difference between the time in the ship and the time on the ground. After 50 years in the rocket, 420,000 years have passed.

0: Don't you know that smoking can kill you?
1: Hey.
2: What are you, ducking me?
1: No. What are you...
2: Where's my money?
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1: You have firing signal.
2: Good Lord, ride all the way.
1: Godspeed, John Glenn.
3: Roger, we're underway.
4: Liftoff. All right, liftoff, and the clock has started. This is Freedom 7. The fuel is go. All systems are go. What a beautiful view.
1: All right, you're looking good.

The Veil of Shadows is a dimension that is a dark reflection or echo of our world. It is a place of decay and death, a plane out of phase, a place of monsters. It is right next to you and you don't even see it.

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2: Yeah,

0: please, please, no, no, I will watch Murder Capital Television as you say. Please, please, no, no, don't hurt me. I will watch all day. I will watch
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0: Mr. Williams here.
1: Hello, Mr. Williams. I call you to tell one important thing.
0: Important thing?
1: Yes, tell it now. Sorry, I won't disclose my name and address to you. It's your wish. Now, tell me the matter, mister. I need some money. Immediately.
0: Money?
1: This is not a bank. I know. I'm fully aware of my demand. What is the motive behind this demand? Necessity. Necessity for money. I'm not supplying money for necessities. So, you are not prepared to give money.
0: Yes,
1: I'm not. I realize that. But, it is because you don't have money or else. Bloody.
2: 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Hello? Hello?
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